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Hudson Westbrook, much like Gavin Adcock, who's on the show this week, just putting out new music every single Friday. New album out in November. Just revealed the track listing as well. I'm Justin. It's Jordan Davis. And Singles You Up.

0: Gavin Adcock is here. The album, The Day I Hang It Up, is out right now. So it's been out for a couple hours. People might not have listened to it yet. What are we getting on this album?
1: I mean, we're getting some great collabs, which I haven't done many collabs ever. I've had one collab ever with Vincent Mason 2 years ago. We're getting three collabs on this album. One of them's already out with Hudson, Cheap Thrills, and then Treaty Oak Revival and Ernest. And me and Sam Canty from Treaty Oak got together and wrote this song, a two-way write, and we sat on it for a little while, and we finally got it recorded and put it together.

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0: Continue to try and work toward the Hoosier State. I'm Chief Meteorologist Ryan Martin with Hoosier Ag Today's Indiana Farm Forecast. Clouds are going to continue to hold in northern Indiana today, but central and south, I just don't see a whole lot of cloud cover, at least until mid to late afternoon. With the clouds up north, I think we have to leave the door open to maybe a lingering shower or a pop-up shower or two, particularly northwest Indiana, but I just don't look for good coverage across the state until the main body of this front works through. And that's going to mostly be an afternoon, rather evening, overnight, through the day, Friday kind of setup. I still think we have to pencil in 1 to 1.5 inch rainfall totals across a large part of the Hoosier State, 100% coverage. And then we start to clear out Friday night. We are fully dry for the weekend. Good sunshine. Evaporation ramps up pretty quick underneath high pressure. And then most of next week stays dry and pleasant. I'm meteorologist Ryan Martin.
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2: Indy's Best Country.
3: Good morning. You made it. It's Friday and we're here.
4: And the sleeves are off.
3: Well, for one of us.
4: That's right. Mm-hmm. It's Deb. She's finally converted to Sleeveless Friday.
3: You know that is never going to happen. No. I mean, I wear sleeveless tops on the weekend. I'll wear tanks or whatever, but I'm not going to wear it into work. That's just all I'm saying.
4: I don't believe you.
3: Really?
4: Yeah.
3: Well, it'll be a cold day here before that happens.
4: Because your arms will be bare. Exactly.
3: No.
4: I'm glad we're on the same page here, Deb.
3: But your arms will be bare when you head to Mexico.
4: That's a good point. Get that even tan, right?
3: That's right.
4: We're giving away a trip a day, and we talked to some of our winners here this week, and I think it's so cool because it's not a trip for two. It's a trip for four, right?
3: Trip for four.
4: And
3: whole family.
4: This is your choice of 16 Dreams Resorts and Spas locations throughout Mexico, and your airfare is included. Pretty awesome.
3: Go to one of those swim-up bars.
4: Yes.
3: I'd like another martini, please, and they're not going to give you a bill. It's all inclusive.
4: Strawberry margarita, please.
3: Strawberry margarita sounds
4: really good. I want a heen on the rim. It's good. It's good.
3: And the hiccups.
4: Yeah, that was the perfect time for it.
3: Right.
4: Because you might have the hiccups because... No, I'm not going to go there.
3: Anyway. You might have a couple beverages. It's all inclusive.
4: Yeah. So if you want to get in on this, you want to win, text the national keyword WAVE. W-A-V-E. WAVE is your keyword, and that is the word that could ultimately unlock a free vacation, 4-day, 3 nights for you and your family or you and some friends. Whatever four people or three other people you choose is up to you.
3: Could be a work trip. Maybe you and your coworkers. Maybe your buddies. You want to go on a vacation. Ask three friends. And then all you have to do is send this national keyword.
4: WAVE. W-A-V-E. 95819. Very important. That is the phone number that we send it to. Good luck. Because if you send it to the station, we're going to wave bye. Somebody else is winning because he didn't follow instructions.
3: Yeah, you got to send it to the contest line, most importantly, or you're not registered at all.
4: That's right. Hey, we're looking for the smartest person awake here in about 6 minutes.
5: This is perfect. 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

0: That's Been By Now, Morgan Wallen on Indy's Best Country, 95.5 WFMS. It'd be really cool to have a nice long title the entire weekend. That's the benefit of being this on a Friday. We're looking for the smartest person awake.
1: With a population of over 2 million people in central Indiana, there can only be one. Are you the smartest person awake?
2: And specifically this week, we are sponsored by Penn Station. You should go there.
0: You should.
2: If you haven't been there in a while, maybe you've never been. I mean, before moving here, I never went to a Penn Station, and then I did. Ugh. It actually got delivery with Amanda one time, and it was so good.
0: So good. Chicken teriyaki is where it is.
2: I'm just super bummed I didn't have it earlier in life.
0: You know? Yeah, that's true. It's a good sandwich.
2: All right, let's see what time they open as well. All right. Hey, search for the smartest person awake. Your question is 40% of drivers say that they have done this to a vehicle. What is it? What is it?
0: To a vehicle.
2: Yeah.
0: Okay.
2: Your clues are a little personality. You use it when you're trying to go a little further or to, you know, give some current encouragement. And your parents did this to you, too. 255-9367. 255-9367. You think you know what it is, Deb?
0: I think I do.
2: Okay. All right. Let's see. 40% of drivers say that they've done this to a vehicle. What is it? Little personality, you use it when you try to go a little further or give some encouragement, and finally your parents did this to you too. 255-9367 to see if you are the smartest person awake.
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2: 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So buckle up.
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0: In decent shape this morning, so no incidents to pass along as you leave your drive and head into your workplace. Watch it through your work zones. We'll check it again in just a few minutes.
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4: Showers this morning, but breezy and cooler for the rest of the day. High 65, and then tomorrow, sunny, high 70, and then Sunday, even better. Sunny and warmer, high 75.
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7: Well, good morning. Thank you for waking up with us today. We're Deb and Matt in the morning, and we're looking for the smartest person awake.
8: 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Are you the smartest person awake?
4: Let's find out. Penn Station helps us out today. Brain food, if you will. Do we ever figure out what time they open?
7: Matt, I mean, it's going to be mid-morning.
4: I know. 10:30. Okay. I'm just trying to figure out if I can go on my way. Like, I'm going to go on my way home.
7: Oh, you're feeling it today.
4: I am. So good. Anyway, maybe I'll see you there.
7: Get the lemonade.
4: I'll get the lemonade and a lot of fries. All right. Your question today for the search for the smartest person awake. 40% of drivers say they've done this to a vehicle. What is it? Your clues. A little personality. You use it when you're trying to go a little further or give it some encouragement. And finally, your parents did this to you. What do you think the answer is? Well, Jenny in Franklin, what do you think?
9: Name the car.
4: Yes, it's name the car.
7: Nicknames.
4: I love it because we'll use it to try to encourage the car as if it's listening. Like, oh, come on, Betsy, come on. We just got to get a little bit further. In Deb's case, we got to go a little bit further to get to the gas station. You can make it.
7: Come on.
4: Right? What about you, Jenny? Yep. Do you have a name for your vehicle?
9: I am currently in Bluey, and I have Pearl.
4: Bluey and Pearl. Oh, that's great. Deb, do you have one for yours?
7: I don't nickname my car.
4: I have. Like, my last truck was red, and so I called it Bucky, because I'm a Badger fan.
7: Yeah.
4: And also Bucky in Afrikaans, which my brother-in-law is from South Africa.
7: Okay.
4: Bucky is truck. That's what they call it.
7: Oh, so. Makes sense.
4: So I was like, oh, that's a cool double meaning I didn't even plan. How about that? But this one I don't have. I don't know. Maybe we should crowdsource
7: call it. Don't you drive a Maverick?
4: No,
7: I don't. Oh, I thought it was a Maverick.
4: I can call it Mav. Vanna, but that's, yeah, Mav is way better.
7: Yeah.
4: Yeah.
7: Sounds cooler.
4: Mavalanche.
7: Mm-hmm. No, Matt. That's
4: Mavalanche.
7: You just combined two trucks.
4: Yeah, I did. Okay, we'll work on it. If you got suggestions, you can text it to us. But in the meantime, Jenny, you gave us the correct answer. We're going to have you go ahead and claim your title for the entire weekend.
9: I am Jenny from Franklin, and I am the smartest person awake. Woohoo!
4: There you go, Jenny. Congratulations. And will we be giving Deb a pat on the back, or will Sean reign supreme?
7: Get to Patton. I'm ready.
4: Pat. Maybe Pat would be a good truck name.
7: No.
4: Yeah, probably not.
7: That doesn't sound cool or edgy.
4: Right. Can't be Deb in 3 minutes. Why is he-

0: We've got a newcomer to the competition. Sean is joining us. And Sean, you said you're in a particular kind of mood. Is that right?
1: Yeah, I'm in the mood to win. I wake up every morning and I had a long streak of excellence and it had Deb's name on it.
0: That's okay, good. Okay. Which she doesn't know that because that's a movie reference and she has no idea what we're talking about.
1: Which is why I started out the morning that way.
2: Oh, come on. We don't need secret code here, okay?
0: It's the only secret to you, Deb.
1: Yeah, it's not a secret to everybody else.
0: Yeah, I'm just kidding. I think it's working. I think your trash talk is getting in Deb's head a little bit.
2: No, it's not getting in my head. I'm just annoyed.
0: Oh, okay.
2: It's not going to affect my performance.
0: That means it's working.
2: No, it doesn't.
1: Deb, it sounds like we're splitting hairs here.
0: All right.
2: Whatever, loser.
0: Well, we need to get Deb out of here so we can get the contest underway. So, Sean, you got to be the one to kick her out by saying, bye, Deb.
1: Adios, Deb.
2: Au revoir.
0: Speaking two different languages.
2: That's right.
0: There you go.
1: I was an athlete growing up. We don't do our talking before we get on the field. We do it when we're on the field. The gloves are on now.
0: She left like 5 minutes ago. Sorry, dude. She didn't hear anything.
1: Of course, yeah.
0: I'm just kidding. All right, Sean, 5 questions are coming your way. You have to get more right in order to say that you can beat Deb. But if you get the same amount right or fewer right, then you can't beat Deb. Question 1. Breaking Bad is the number one show of the 21st century, according to the New York Times, which is followed by The Wire at number 2 and Mad Men in 3rd. What children's story features a Mad Hatter?
1: Alice in Wonderland.
0: Question number 2. A TikToker went viral for getting rejected by Ella Langley. He asked her how many likes he'd need to take her on a date. And she said, quote, "There's not enough in the world." And then he posted a video offering to buy her flowers instead. And I will say, she meant it in a joking way, but her RBF did not portray that, okay? So she's getting a little bit of flack on socials. What is given to the contestants on The Bachelor representing a contestant's right to stay on the show for another week?
1: I believe that they give them a rose.
0: Question number 3. A poll asked, what's your opinion on turn signals? And 87% said, everyone needs to use them always. I want to talk to the remaining 13% who said no, because that's everybody should be using them, my opinion.
1: Yeah, not everybody does, but they should.
0: Exactly. Which I think of the 87%, I feel like more people are saying they should and they don't actually do it themselves. I think they're lying.
1: Yeah, apparently they don't drive on the Indiana streets.
0: Yeah, right.
1: Nobody uses their signal gear.
0: Exactly, exactly. Which is not a real type of motor oil? 5W30, 7W35, or 10W40?
1: It is 7W35 is not a real thing. I can guarantee that.
0: Question number 4. Putting a guarantee on it. I like it. There's a Grand Theft Auto 6 collector's box, which is $400. However, this collector's box doesn't come with the actual game itself. It does come with a special edition pair of Oakley Frog Skins sunglasses, though. So you look cool. You won't even be able to play the game, but at least you look cool, right?
1: Absolutely.
0: What modern country singer is famous for wearing his sunglasses on stage while performing?
1: That would be Chief Eric Church.
0: And question number 5. Just 41% of single people think they'll find the one. And 20% of people in relationships say they don't believe that their partner is their one true love. Wow. So they're settling? Is that what I'm hearing?
1: That's what it sounds like. I know that's what my wife did with me, but I certainly did it with her.
0: You outkicked your coverage, huh?
1: Yeah. I thanked her every day just for dealing with me.
0: Same, dude. Same. Absolutely. What city is known as the City of Love?
1: Ooh, are we talking about local or are we talking about national?
0: Well, I will let you know it's not Speedway, Indiana.
1: The one that comes into mind is Madrid, Spain.
0: Okay. Those are your 5 questions. We're going to bring Deb back in, give her the same 5 questions, and see if you can or can't beat Deb. Just a few minutes away on Indy's Best Country, 95.5 WFMS.
3: Here's what's coming up next with Deb and Matt in the morning.
0: Well, tickets officially go on sale today for the Buckeye Country Superfest, 10 a.m. However, if you're with us at 8:35, we're going to give you a chance to win them before you can even buy them still. Oh, yeah. Hi, Deb. Welcome back.
2: Hello.
0: And you're going to be playing Can't Be Deb, getting your questions here in about 7 minutes.
2: How do you do?
0: I can't tell you that
2: yet. You could just give me an idea.
0: I cannot do that.
2: It wouldn't affect anything I say.
0: I am universal, straight down the middle, no bias, either way.
2: Such a lie.
0: Yeah.
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2: I like how you say that with a straight face.
0: I do.
2: I don't know how you do it.
0: I take this role very seriously.
2: Okay. Yeah. We have a problem if you are traveling on I-69 between exit 222 and just past 219. Looks like we have an accident there, and then as a result, traffic is not moving, literally at a standstill. We heard from Lisa, and we heard from Ashley earlier this morning, so please be careful. That's southbound 69, by the way, just past a mile marker 220. Also, seeing a couple of problems if you're traveling on, this is stop-and-go traffic on northbound 65 between Raymond Street and I-70 at the South Split. That's due to an earlier crash. We'll check it again in moments.
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8: We're going to see showers this morning, but breezy and cooler for the rest of the day, high 65. And then tomorrow, sunny, high 70. And then Sunday, even better, sunny and warmer, high 75.
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7: Deb and Matt in the morning.

0: Sean, we have got Deb back in studio, and what you're not able to see is Deb actually came in on one of those broomstick horses, and she's actually wearing cleats and shin guards while also riding that broomstick horse. I don't understand.
1: You better said horse, because broomstick makes it sound like a witch.
0: Yeah, it's one of those the sticks with the horse head
1: yeah,
0: on.
1: Yeah, I know. Yeah. You're lucky you said that.
0: I can see it right there.
2: She might as well come in on a broom because she's going to need to conjure something up to win.
1: Oh, my gosh.
0: Well, we are in October,
1: I'm ready to take him down a notch or two.
0: Yeah. All right. Let's see what we can do.
1: Let's do this.
0: Sean, here we go. We're going to give Deb the questions. Anything else? One last final statement.
2: No. I think that the statement will be made when I win.
0: Okay. Deb, you ready?
1: Yes, I'm ready.
0: Here we go. With question one. Breaking Bad is the number one show of the 21st century, according to the New York Times, which is followed by The Wire and Mad Men in third. I will admit, I've never seen The Wire. I've watched a few episodes of Mad Men. Just can't really get into it.
1: You don't like it that much?
0: I like John Hamm. I have not been invested enough to be like, oh, I need to watch the next episode.
1: Right.
0: What children's story features a Mad Hatter?
1: I know this. This is, hang on. I know this. It's not coming to me. I'm blanking. Mad Hatter. Horse. Be like Mary Poppins. That's not it. It's not that. Mad Hatter. I know this. Oh my gosh. I know it. I know it, but I don't know it on the top of my head. That's not coming to me. I can see it, but the title is not coming to me. So we'll just say, let's do Mary Poppins.
0: Final answer?
1: Yes.
0: Okay. I will say that is not what Sean said. I would have accepted, like, Through the Looking Glass would have been fine. You might have said something like, off with their head! Alice in Wonderland.
1: Alice in Wonderland!
0: Yeah.
1: I can picture it.
2: Yeah.
1: Dang it! And
2: yeah,
1: he got that right.
2: Johnny Depp,
0: yeah. Yep. So the score is Deb 0, Sean 1. Question 2. A TikToker went viral for getting rejected by Ella Langley. Did you see this video?
1: I did.
0: Yeah.
1: But I mean, I didn't think she meant anything by it. I think she was just being funny.
0: She was trying to. And so he asked how many likes he'd need to take her on a date. And she said, quote, there's not enough in the world. She's also supposedly dating somebody, too. So I just think it's kind of crazy. And she said she did mean it as a joking way, but her RBF said something else. Anyway. What is given to the contestants on The Bachelor representing a contestant's right to stay on the show for another?

0: week?
1: A red rose.
0: Final answer?
1: Yep.
0: That is what Sean said.
1: Ah.
0: And you both are right. Nice job. Score is Deb 1, Sean 2. Question 3. A poll asked, what's your opinion on turn signals? And 87% said everyone needs to use them always.
1: I agree with that.
0: I use them even pulling in my driveway.
1: Okay, I don't agree with that. I think that's weird.
2: Yeah, that's weird.
0: Oh, listen now. Hey, I just want people to know that this is where I'm going, so just go through. Anyway, why am I justifying myself for this? I don't have to do that. I'm a man. I can make my own choices. Which is not a real type of motor oil? 5W30, 7W35, or 10W40?
1: I'm going to write these down. 7W35. You want the one that's not, correct, that doesn't exist?
0: Yeah.
1: 7W35.
0: Final answer?
1: Yeah.
0: You said that 10W40 is for sure one?
1: I don't know. Sounded good. Is it not?
0: Are you maybe thinking of WD-40?
1: Oh, I am thinking of WD-40. Yeah. Ah, shoot!
0: Well, Deb, you're right.
1: Did I get it right?
0: It's 7W35. Yes.
1: Woo-hoo!
0: I just had to try to get you, you know, just make you guess it a little bit.
2: You had me nervous for a second.
1: I'm not going to change my mind. That was a final answer.
0: That was a final answer, but it was really fun for me.
2: I used the word guarantee.
0: Sean guaranteed it was 7W35.
1: Oh.
0: Sean, you're absolutely right. So the score is now Deb 2, Sean 3. Question 4. There's a Grand Theft Auto 6 collector's box for $400.
1: Oh, my gosh.
0: But it doesn't even come with the game.
1: What?
0: Yeah.
1: Why would you want it?
0: It comes with a special edition pair of Oakley Frog Skins sunglasses. And
1: no.
0: Cool. Nice sunglasses. You play the game? No, did come with. What modern country singer is famous for wearing his sunglasses on stage while performing?
1: Eric Church.
0: Final answer?
1: Yep.
0: That's what Sean gave us.
1: Oh, geez. Sean needs to screw it up.
0: And you're absolutely right. Nice job. And that means the score is now Deb 3, Sean 4-4 so far as we are heading into the final question, which means it all comes down to this.
1: This must be the one he got wrong.
0: Question 5. Just 41% of single people think that they will find the one. And 20% of people in relationships say that they don't believe that their partner is their one true love.
1: What?
0: That's an interesting statistic.
1: It's not a good one.
0: What city is known as the City of Love? And this is worldwide because Sean did ask for clarity on that.
1: Paris.
0: Is that your final answer?
1: No. City of Love is in, let's say it's in, why am I not coming up with anything else? Let's see. It's not Paris. It's Rome.
0: Final answer?
1: Sure.
0: That is not what Sean said.
1: Is it Paris?
2: No.
0: Sean said Madrid.
2: I think.
1: No, what's not Madrid? It's who says that?
0: Not Madrid.
1: I've never heard that in my life.
0: And Deb?
1: I'm right.
0: You are wrong.
1: Ah, no!
0: But you were going to be right.
1: Was it
0: because
1: Paris?
0: It's Paris.
1: Ah!
2: Oh, gosh. No.
1: Dang it.
0: Yes.
1: I talked myself out of it.
0: You did.
2: I'm so glad that you did.
0: And that means that would have brought it to a tie, unfortunately.
1: Oh, my gosh. I have to go.
0: The score is
1: Deb 3.
0: La, la, la, la, la, la, la. Oh, wait, are we playing Put Man on the Spot again? Deb 3, Sean 4. Sean, you come out victorious, man.
2: Yeah, buddy. I told you I woke up this morning, and I had excellence extracted from my body.
1: I think it's more like luck. I think it's luck.
2: It was, yeah.
1: I just thought Italy, you know, with the gondolas and...
2: Yeah, I think I thought Madrid, Spain, because I think they call that the sexiest city in the world, not the City of Love.
1: Oh.
2: Gotcha. I don't know why I thought that.
1: Take your win.
0: You got the win, and we're gonna get you a pair of tickets to see Kip Moore over at the Egyptian Room at Old National Center coming up on December 11th. So congratulations.
2: Nice. Thank you.
0: You're welcome. We need one more thing, though, and it's those final famous words.
2: I am Sean from Bargersville, Indiana, and today I absolutely could beat Deb.
1: Those people in Bargersville drive me nuts.
0: I love them.
1: Yeah, I bet you do. If you'd like to play Can't Beat Deb, all you have to do is text the words beat Deb, two words, beat Deb, to 255-9367, and then we'll be in touch and maybe do a little trash talking.
0: Maybe.
2: Just a little.

0: Indy's Best Country, 95.5 WFMS. Water at a Wedding with Graylin James. We are Deb and Matt in the morning, and we are excited about Amazon Prime.
1: Yes. There's a couple cool things that are going on. By the way, if you are an Amazon Prime member, I just learned that you can like save 20 cents on gas by using some specific app and all that. Look into that if you're a Prime member, as a part of your membership, if you're trying to figure out a way to save some money.
0: Well, I'm a member, and you told me about one that I'm paying for DoorDash.
1: Yeah.
0: But you told me I could be getting Grubhub
1: Plus, yeah,
0: for free?
1: It's included in your membership, yeah.
0: Which means no delivery fee. If you pay like a minimum, I think with DoorDash, it's a minimum 10 bucks, and then you don't have to pay for a delivery fee. So I should be utilizing that free advantage, but I'm not.
1: I would say keep what you got, dabble a little bit with the Grubhub Plus, see if you like it, see if it's the same, see if it saves you money.
0: It's a good idea.
1: Good to go.
0: All right. Well, Amazon Prime Week, it's Amazon October Prime Day, by the way, is next week. It's returning October 6th and 7th. So you don't want to miss out on some savings. Is there one thing that you know that you're going to get a pretty big discount on that you actually will make that purchase?
1: Not yet. I just got some things like some woodworking equipment and all of that. So I'm kind of tapped out here. I don't know if I'm going to be able to participate, even though they are going to be good savings. But I don't know. What about you?
0: I think I'm going to get the Dyson sweeper that I want.
1: That's a good idea, too.
0: I know, because I can't bring myself to pay full price.
1: Yeah.
0: I hate paying full price for anything. So if I can get it cheaper, but usually those bigger items, you can get pretty significant savings.
1: Well, and there's the 35 categories that they're spanning, including their electronics, home goods, beauty, fashion, holiday, Halloween items. Maybe you are thinking, let's check a couple people off the old Christmas shopping list.
0: Yes.
1: Right? Obviously, some great opportunities and potential there. So,
0: well, and people ask, too, is it better than Black Friday? And they've done a comparison. They say not necessarily.
1: Yeah.
0: Certain items have bigger discounts, but I guess for Thanksgiving weekend, those deals, you know, they don't require a paid membership for access. So it's a little bit of pros and cons either way.
1: Yeah. So now it's going to be like Black Friday, but another Black Friday in the year.
0: A second one.
1: Yeah. Except for it's going to be Tuesday and Wednesday.
0: Yeah, so Tuesday, Wednesday, October 6th and 7th, October Prime Day.
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1: We want to give you the gift of more music. 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
0: Well, it's not any fun whatsoever if you are on southbound 69, not far from the Pendleton exit. We've had stopped traffic this morning. This is a result of an accident that took place earlier this morning, so be very careful. It's southbound 69 past the mile marker 220, so be careful with that. Also seeing some problems if you're traveling stop-and-go traffic, really. Northbound 65 between Raymond Street and I-70. That's due to an earlier crash as well. More in minutes.
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0: That's Kane Brown and his wife, Caitlin Brown, and it's called Thank God on Indy's Best Country, 95.5 WFMS with Deb and Matt in the morning. And if your relationship was a book title, what would it be?
1: It's interesting because this could go a lot of different ways.
0: Mm-hmm, it sure could.
1: It could be very sweet and sentimental. It could be, how do I say this, very blunt and eye-opening.
0: Brutal.
1: Brutally honest.
0: So far, I'm not seeing the sweet and sentimentals on what's been coming through. We heard from John, who titled his Void and Empty.
1: Void and Empty, okay.
0: Yeah, and then Mike, who said Misery.
1: Misery, okay.
0: Not good.
1: Yeah, that's not good at all. Maybe it's a self-reflection, too,
0: for you. Becky says Rotten Ruin.
1: Wow.
0: Whoa.
1: Okay. All right. Well, that's what we're asking you this morning.
0: Mm-hmm.
1: 255-9367. If you're... relationship. Maybe it's over. Maybe it was your last relationship. Was a book title.
0: Yeah.
1: What would it be called? 255.
0: Use your creativity.
1: 9367. 255-9367. We'd love to hear from you this morning. We're Deb and Matt in the Morning on Indy's Best Country. 95.5 WFMS with Kenny Chesney.

0: Indy's Best Country, 95.5 WFMS. Deb and Matt in the morning, and we're talking about your relationships this morning. If your relationship was a book title, what would it be? And you can tell us the honest truth.
1: Yeah.
0: Yeah, we listen and we don't judge.
1: It could be a book title that's already out there, but it just perfectly describes your
0: That's a good idea. Yeah, you don't have to come up with something entirely new or fresh.
1: We like Dumpster Fires for Dummies. Maybe that was your last relationship.
0: That
1: doesn't have to be your current. So.
0: That's a good idea.
1: Yeah.
0: What about Mitch, who says the comedy of errors?
1: Yeah.
0: He's made some mistakes over the years.
1: As long as you can keep the comedy in it and say, you know, now we can laugh about it.
0: That's right.
1: That's good.
0: Yeah. And Mia, kind of a similar situation, says a series of unfortunate events.
1: Yes.
0: Sounds like she's got the wrong picker.
1: Yeah.
0: And then we heard from Sierra, who says once upon a dream. She's looking for that relationship still.
1: Oh.
0: What about you? 255-9367. If your relationship was a book title, what would it be?
1: Rob in Pendleton, what about you?
2: I'd have to say mine's called Heaven Sent.
1: Heaven Sent. That's sweet.
0: Nice. How long have you been married?
2: We've been married since, we got married on Memorial Day in 2018.
0: Mm. Oh, well, it sounds like things are going wonderfully.
2: They are. I couldn't ask for a better woman.
1: Jen in McCordsville, what is the book title of your relationship?
3: So I figured I'd give you guys a little bit of a hope this morning.
0: Okay.
3: Love You Mostest.
1: Love Aww. You Mostest. Oh, that's sweet.
3: How so my husband and I, we will be married 3 years on the 14th.
1: Wow.
3: And we've always said, love you more, love you most, love you mostest.
1: That's sweet.
0: I love that.
1: Yeah. Well, what about you? What is your book title? Is it sweet like that? Or is it a little sour? 255-9367. We would love to hear from you. You can get creative, too, if you want.
0: Oh, yeah. We heard from Kathy. Always the bridesmaid, never the bride. I'm well into my 60s. It's never happened.
1: Wow. All right. We'll have to fix that, then.
0: That's right.

Lots Farm was a place to go. Load a truck up, hit the dirt road. Jump the barbed wire, spread the word. Light the bonfire and call the girls. King in the can and the Marlboro man. Jack and Jim were a few good men. Where you learn how to kiss and cuss and fight too. Better watch out for the boys in blue. And all this small town, he said, she said. Ain't it funny how rumors spread? Like I know something y'all don't know. Man, that talk is getting old. You better mind your business, man. Watch your mouth. Before I have to knock that loud mouth out. I'm tired of talking, man. Y'all ain't listening.

0: Indy's Best Country 95.5 WFMS with Jason Aldean and Dirt Road Anthem. We're Deb and Matt in the morning talking about your relationship, maybe your past relationship, maybe one you want. But we're talking about if it was a book title, what would it be? And Dan and Franklin says mine would share the title of a Dierks Bentley song. What was I thinking? That's a good
1: one. Yeah.
0: Also from Jeff in Anderson, The Eye of the Hurricane.
1: Wow.
0: Sounds like it was pretty disastrous. We also heard from Tammy who says Null and Void. What about Melinda, who said what not to do? Katie says wrong way, dead end.
1: Yikes.
0: And then Jessica says dumb and dumber.
1: Aha.
0: What about you? Not a lot of positive, I can tell you that much.
1: No.
0: What about you? If your relationship was a book title, what would that be? 255-9367.
1: And it looks like we have got Geralee on the phone. Geralee, what about you?
2: My first marriage, The Titanic. My second marriage, Love Actually.
0: Did you say The Titanic for the first?
2: Heck yeah, I did.
1: Supposed to be all big and great and ends up sinking, huh?
2: He sunk it. Sure did.
1: Scott, what do you got for us?
3: My book title is Good Things Come for Those Who Wait.
0: Oh,
1: that is good. That's very sweet.
3: My wife and I dated in high school. I wasn't even driving yet.
0: Wow.
3: And we were apart for 37 years. I called her up about 13 years ago, and we've been married for 12 years now.
1: Look at that. It's funny how things come full circle, isn't it?
0: Yes.
3: Yes.
1: Josh and Franklin, what is your book title?
4: The Good, the Bad, and the Committed.
1: Good, the Bad, and the Committed. There you go.
0: That's a good one.
1: Now, committed, do you mean like a commitment to each other or committed as in the insane asylum?
4: Committed to each other.
1: Okay, that's good. Because it could be either way, right?
0: You wouldn't make it negative.
1: And I love that the book title would leave a little mystery like that. Like, I don't know. I got to read this to see exactly where it goes, you know?
4: We have a lot of kids together. And no matter what, when we lay our heads down at night, we love each other. And we don't go to bed mad.
1: That's good. Well, that's awesome. Well, I wish we would have asked. How many kids? A lot of kids. We got 17 children.
0: That's a lot of kids.
1: Yeah.
0: We also heard from your girlfriend Amanda's dad.
1: Oh, boy.
0: Eric.
1: Okay.
0: And do you know how long they've been married? They just celebrated an anniversary.
1: They did. I want to say...
0: I put you on the spot. I'm sorry. It's been a long time. Yeah. And you can tell by the way they look at each other.
1: Oh, for sure.
0: And he always rubs her back or whatever. But Eric wrote, Stuck on You. How sweet is that?
1: That is very good.
0: I love that.
1: I like that one, too.
0: Yep.
1: I would call it bacon bits, and he gets that joke, so you're welcome.
0: Well, you can give inside jokes.
1: Oh, yeah, you can.
0: 255-9367, if your relationship was a book title, good or bad, and there's no judgment, Matt. There's no judgment.
1: I'll repeat after you. Say it again. All right.
0: We listen.
1: And we don't judge a little.
0: No, we don't judge.
1: Just a little.
0: Gosh.
1: All right, no judgment.
0: Deb and Matt in the morning.

0: 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Facebook, Instagram, and more.
1: Right now.
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0: Kid Myself. That is John Morgan, Indy's Best Country, 95.5 WFMS. Good morning. We are Deb and Matt in the morning. We're talking about your relationship. Maybe it's good. Maybe it's bad. Maybe it's nowhere in existence. But if your relationship was a book title, what would that be? And for Beth, she says, going, gone.
1: What? That's a lot of goings.
0: Yeah. Sounds like it's been a long road.
1: Mm-hmm.
0: Michelle says, in the grave before the ring.
1: Whoa, yikes. That's not good. Sorry to hear that. So sorry to hear that.
0: Very sorry. Okay, I didn't take it that way, Matt.
1: Would you take it like as in the relationship like, itself is done before a wedding?
0: Yes. I hope I didn't take it the wrong way. I took it as the relationship wasn't a good one.
1: Yeah, yeah.
0: And she never got proposed to.
1: Sure.
0: Maybe you could elaborate a little bit on that because I didn't want to sound insensitive.
1: Well, and I take it as a maybe it was they were on the track. Big time love, and something happened before they could get married.
0: No, I didn't take it that way. Yeah. I thought it was like he didn't propose because the relationship soured.
1: Sure. Well, this is a book title that leaves mystery and makes people want to know a little bit more.
0: We need to read the book, apparently.
1: Absolutely.
0: Alexis says roommates.
1: Oh, yay.
0: You don't want to be in the friend zone.
1: No.
0: We heard from Katrina who says, my husband and I, and I like hearing this because we don't have a lot of good ones.
1: I don't know if it's a friend zone situation. I think it's the Chris Stapleton.
0: They were romantic, yeah. And now they're not.
1: And now they just are people that just live together now.
0: I guess we only have a few words.
1: Yeah,
0: it's hard
1: tough.
0: To interpret.
1: Right.
0: Which how it kinda, is.
1: Yeah.
0: But this is a good one. I like this one. Katrina says, my husband and I have been together for 19 years. We have never had a fight. So wow. I would title our relationship The Perfect Fit.
1: Mm.
0: That's a good one. We've had a couple of good ones. What about Julie, who says, still smoking hot? That's her title.
1: Hey, there
0: High
1: you go.
0: High school sweethearts. They met when they were 14 years old. They've had 3 kids. She says, still going strong 41 years later. I like hearing that.
1: That's amazing.
0: 255-9367. If your relationship was a book title, what would it be?
1: Bruce in St. Paul, what about you, buddy?
2: It would be forever and ever. Amen.
1: Ooh, there
2: when
1: you
2: I,
1: go.
2: When I married my first wife 44 years ago, I still have her. She still has me.
1: There you go.
0: Aww.
1: I love that you didn't say that we're still together. It's that you have her and she has you. That's great.
2: Exactly.
1: Denise in Westfield, Deb's neighbor.
0: Yes, right.
1: What is the title of

0: 58, so
1: yeah.
0: Not a bad track record, huh?
1: Linda, do you have a book title for us?
2: Lady Down on Love.
1: Oh, we don't like to hear that.
3: No, I hate hearing that.
1: Right.
3: How about Vicky, Friends with Benefits?
1: Wow. Okay. Hey.
3: It sounds like she's managing expectations.
1: I want to know.
3: Or maybe that's her choice. I don't know.
1: That's what I'm saying. I want to know if there's like going to be a follow-up of... You know, does she want to have a follow-up, or is she good with that being just a book title?
3: It's funny you say that, because Lisa says, oh, I'm old enough to have my own series.
1: Yeah.
3: Young Bliss, number 2, Lies, Lies, Lies. Number 3 was Run and Don't Look Back. 4, I'm not sure I understand that one.
1: Which one is it? Who is it?
3: Lisa. I'm not going to give a last name, but Lisa.
1: Oh, yeah, I got it. No, we're okay. Just going to move on from
3: okay.
1: now.
3: Okay, all right. And then still to be written, she says, God gave me you. Still to be written. I like that because she has hope.
1: Optimism.
3: Yeah.
1: I love that. She's romantic, I feel like.
3: 255-9367. If your relationship was a book title, what would it be? We're Deb and Matt in the Morning.

0: It's Nate Smith, World on Fire with Deb and Matt in the morning. Indy's Best Country, 95.5 WFMS. If your relationship was a book title, what would that be? And we've had some extreme ends of the spectrum.
1: Sure have.
0: Michelle says, good morning. My book title would be Forever in Love. 34 years with my husband, Gary, and we are each other's forever and always. Have a great day.
1: I love that.
0: That's very sweet.
1: So sweet.
0: Yeah, what about... what about... Oh, this is... Okay. In our... Okay. Benita and Leonard Mullins in our 50 Shades of Grey.
1: Yeah. All right. Hold on.
0: What?
1: We need to change this a little bit.
0: Okay.
1: Here.
0: Are you going to change the music?
2: Hmm. This is how you would read the book. Hey, girl. How you doing?
0: Weird.
1: I know. All right.
0: Can we go back to the other music? I don't like that one behind me. All right. It sounds a little too sexy. Taco. Okay, we heard from Tammy who says third time's a charm. But okay. Hey,

0: she didn't give up.
1: Yeah.
0: That's the good news. What about, I don't know if I have a name for this one, Match Made in Heaven, 46 years and still going strong.
1: That's awesome.
0: That's great to hear. We also heard from Sarah, who says, calm through the storms. My husband has been my calm through all of the ups and downs in life. And it's nice that she has that to be able to count on.
1: Absolutely.
0: We also heard from Dawn, who says, our book should be Soulmates or Meant to Be. So there are some good ones.
1: That is great.
0: Yeah.
1: We've got, this is a good one. Okay. Got a few here. Bear with me.
0: Okay.
1: Connie says, the perfect one sent to me. Very nice.
0: Okay.
1: Stacy Kopp, which I went to high school with a Stacy Kopp, so I had to check. This is not the same Stacy Kopp.
0: Okay.
1: Spelled exactly the same, though. Also, I had a huge crush on her when I was in school. That's a whole different thing.
0: Matt, get back to the shiny penny.
1: Still the one. We'll be married 43 years on October 14th.
0: I love that.
1: That's awesome.
0: Wow.
1: Still the one. And then John Turner says, 18-2-4 forever. Oh, geez, I got to read. 18-2 forever starting tomorrow.
0: Okay.
1: Your wedding's tomorrow, John? Is that what we're hearing? Because that's awesome. If it is.
0: I like that.
1: Yeah.
0: Yeah. We also heard from William, who says, the old and the new. I'm 61 and she's 40.
1: Hey, there you go.
0: Yeah. And then Dana says, my soulmate must have taken a wrong turn. Or 50 Shades of Single.
1: That's okay. There you go. Yeah. Okay.
0: Sure. 255-9367. If your relationship was a book title, would we read it? What would that be? We're Deb and Matt in the Morning.
2: Here's what's coming up next with Deb and Matt in the Morning.
1: All right. 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We'll do that again here just after 9 o'clock.
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0: We got a really early start to the messy traffic situation that we're seeing this morning. So one of the problems is eastbound 70 on the west side. There's an accident. Right lane is blocked. It's approaching I-65 at the south split. We have stop and go traffic now back to Belmont Avenue. Also on the south side, eastbound 465, slow between US 31 and Arlington. And we will check it again in minutes.
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2: See showers this morning, but breezy and cooler for the rest of the day. High 65, and then tomorrow sunny, high 70, and then Sunday even better, sunny and warmer, high 75.
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0: Indy's Best Country 95.5 WFMS with Luke Bryan, Drunk on You. We are Deb and Matt in the morning discussing your relationships. It's free therapy, really.
1: Yeah.
0: I mean, there's no copay.
1: No.
0: And we're asking if your relationship was a book title, what would it be? And Emily's was really sweet. He's the peanut butter to my jelly.
1: Wow.
0: She said 9 years strong. So that's a great one. Also heard from Elizabeth, who says, happy Friday, Deb and Matt. My relationship title would be The Upgrade.
1: The Upgrade. That's a great one.
0: Sounds like a good movie, doesn't
1: Absolutely.
0: It?
1: Absolutely.
0: What about you? 255-9367. We would love to hear, what is your book title? Tammy says, Worth the Wait.
1: Good.
0: Colleen says, Unaware of a Life-Changing Adventure, or Never Say an Unkind Word. That's from Colleen. Also, we heard from, let's see here, is this Courtney? Courtney says, Lessons, Lessons, Lessons.
1: Lessons. Okay. These are some of these are pretty brutally honest.
0: And that's what we want it to be.
1: Absolutely. I love it. All right. Well, we'd love to hear from you. 255-9367. You can send us a text and let us know what would be the title of your book about your relationship.
2: Here's what's coming up next with Deb and Matt in the morning.
1: We are going to get Deb ready to roll here.
0: I'm ready.
1: As she is going to be playing Can't Beat Deb. And Kelly is ready to go. Are you?
0: I'm always ready.
1: Are you really?
0: Yes, I have coffee and I woke ready.
1: Okay, all right. We're going to do that here within 10 minutes.
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0: So we misunderstood one earlier, Matt.
1: Did we?
0: Yeah.
1: Okay.
0: And I got to share it real quick.
1: Okay.
0: Dude, I'm the girl. It's about a blubbering, complaining man.
1: Yeah.
0: Way too many feels on the sleeve. He needs to man up.
1: Yeah.
0: Yeah.
1: Yeah. That's how I took it,
0: okay.
1: too. Yeah. All right. Oh, also, I made sure I was asking if you were ready.
0: Yes.
1: Because I don't want you to complain about the questions being dumb or whatever, okay?
0: That doesn't mean I'm not ready. They just suck sometimes.
1: All right.
0: There's a difference.
1: There you go.
0: We have a couple of problems this morning on the west side, eastbound 70, approaching I-65. Stop and go traffic back to Belmont Avenue. And then also seeing problems southbound 69, heavier through the Fishers area, passing 96th Street as you make your way towards 465.
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5: Showers this morning, but breezy and cooler for the rest of the day. High 65, and then tomorrow, sunny, high 70, and then Sunday, even better. Sunny and warmer, high 75.
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It is time to play the game that we love. Sometimes I get a little worked up. I can't be responsible for screaming. It's Can't Beat Deb.

0: can't be dead.
1: Kelly is with us here today. Kelly, you are playing not only for you, but you're also playing because your boss thinks that you have what it takes to beat Deb. Is that a fair statement?
2: It's a fair statement. Scott thinks Deb will get me.
1: Okay, so it's the other way. I had it wrong. So Scott is going against you and thinks, okay.
3: Oh, he's not supporting her.
1: Is there a raise on the line? Are you going to get an extra day off or something if you win?
2: Absolutely not. He's just going to rib me all the time.
1: All right. Well, I tried to work something out for you, but it sounds like that won't work.
3: Nope.
1: Well, that's all right. Kelly, we're going to need you to get Deb out of the studio, and you're going to do that by saying, bye, Deb.
2: All right, Deb. Scott likes you more than me, so you got to go. Bye, Deb.
1: Well, there you go.
3: All right. Well, hey, I don't really hope you do your best. I hope you suck.
1: Wow. Okay. Here it is. Kelly, five questions are coming your way. You have to get more right in order to say that you can beat Deb. But if you get the same amount right or fewer right, then you can't beat Deb. Question one. Flight attendants are recommending that you do a quick 90-second hotel room autopsy before settling into a room to make sure it's safe. And the things that are outlined are looking for hiding spots, testing locks, locating emergency exits, and even using a portable door alarm. What is the normal airplane cruising altitude?
2: Oh, my goodness. I know it's in the thousands. Geez. 25,000?
1: Question number two. George Strait is still rocking Wranglers over 30 years since he wore them in the Pure Country movie in 1992. Now in a new ad, he says, quote, you know how to spot an original? They never change who they were, or they never change who they are, or what they stand for. Speaking of originals, in the original Star Wars, Mark Hamill played which character?
2: Luke Skywalker.
1: Question number three. There's an emerging trend of people organizing park crawls for kids' birthdays. It's where you go to three or four parks. Obviously, you think of like pub crawls, right? But this is for kids. How many children does Kane Brown have?
2: Three.
1: Question four. Chase Matthew just wrapped up opening for Jason Aldean's Songs About Us tour as a thank you gift for the opportunity. Chase bought Jason a 1968 Pontiac Le Mans from Facebook Marketplace, and it's following Jason's lyrics in My Kind of Party, pulling the cover off the 68. Name the Matthew plays Chandler Bing on Friends.
2: Oh no, because he just died. Oh man, oh crap, and I know this. Oh no.
4: Oh God.
2: Perry. Matthew Perry. You know, got me nervous.
1: It's hard when you're actually playing, right?
2: Right.
1: Question number five. A 23-year-old man in Arizona was recently fired from his workplace for taking photos of the baristas at a, quote, bikini coffee shop while he was on the clock. And then he was caught setting fire to his workplace. Not good choices, I think. What is the name of the professional basketball team in Arizona?
2: I know, I think Phoenix is Phoenix Sun, so Arizona, trying to think of the Sun, Phoenix Suns.
1: Those are your five questions. We're going to bring Deb

0: We are back playing Can't Beat Depp, sponsored by CMH Builders. And Kelly, while you were busy answering the questions, Deb was also very busy trying on her new Halloween costume. She actually is still wearing, dressed up as the Kool-Aid Man,
1: no,
0: where
1: I'm
0: she
1: not.
0: Just barges through walls and says, oh, yeah.
1: All right.
2: Or, you know, you could be the Macho Man Randy Savage, either way.
0: There you go.
1: Yeah.
0: What
1: it kind of sounded like that.
0: What does he slam into?
1: He slams into people.
0: No, it's a Slim Jim.
1: A Slim Jim.
0: We're not off to a great start. Here we go. All right, Kelly, do you have anything that you'd like to say to Deb to try to throw her off her game?
2: I appreciate you letting me play with you, and I hope I'll beat you, but you're still awesome.
1: Aw, how nice are you?
0: I feel like there was a little trash talk woven in there, but really, it was
1: disguised as friendliness.
0: A really nice statement to you. All right. Ready, Deb?
1: I'm ready.
0: Question one. Flight attendants are recommending that you do a quick 90-second hotel room autopsy before settling into a room to make sure it's safe. And the things that they're telling you to do include checking for hiding spots, testing locks, locating emergency exits, and even using a portable door alarm.
1: Okay, I'm not going to start. Now I won't be able to go. First, I can't sit in booths. Now I can't go to hotel rooms.
0: Yeah.
1: I'm going to be scared to death.
0: Mm-hmm. What is the normal airplane cruising altitude?
1: I have no idea. How am I supposed to know that? I have no idea. I don't even like to fly. I don't know. What are you looking for? A number?
0: What is the normal airplane cruising altitude?
1: No idea. 32,000 feet. I mean, I'm guessing.
0: Okay, is that your final answer?
1: Sure.
0: That is not what Kelly said. Kelly said 25,000 feet. And I cannot accept her answer, unfortunately, Kelly. I wish I could.
2: I thought 35, but...
0: The typical range is 30 to 40,000. I'm taking Deb's answer.
1: Wow.
0: You got it right.
1: Total guess.
0: There was an airline that actually used to do a whole complete advertising campaign of the captain going, shh, you're now cruising at 30,000 feet. So 30,000 to 40,000 is right. Deb, you're right. The score is Deb 1, Kelly 0. Question 2. George Strait is still rocking Wranglers over 30 years since he wore them in Pure Country back in 1992, which is a great movie, by the way. Now, in a new ad, he says, quote, you know how to spot an original? This is me doing my best, George Strait. Right. Oh, spot an original. They never change who they are or what they stand for. Which is more of a Sam Elliott than a George Strait. It doesn't matter. Speaking of originals, in the original Star Wars, Mark Hamill played which character?
1: I mean, I don't watch Star Wars.
2: Oh, dead.
1: Luke Skywalker.
0: Is that your final answer?
1: First thing that came to mind. Sure. That's it. That's right, Luke.
0: Yeah.
3: Luke, you are my son.
1: That guy.
0: Oh, my God.
1: Luke, you're my son. Isn't that what he says?
2: No.
1: He says that sometimes.
2: No, Luke,
1: no, he doesn't
2: I am
1: say
2: your
1: it.
2: Father.
1: Darth says it to him. Yes, I'm right. Enjoy your laugh.
0: It is.
1: I have access to a stapler.
0: Luke Skywalker is the answer. Yes. Nice job, Deb.
1: What's so funny?
0: Because it's Luke, I am your father, is like the statement. You said, Luke, you are my son.
1: Same thing.
0: Which actually, I think that saying is actually misquoted anyway,
1: they did
0: too.
1: Say it's misquoted.
0: Right? Yeah.
1: I think I'm right.
0: You are right. You are absolutely right. Luke Skywalker is the answer. Kelly also said Luke Skywalker.
1: By
0: so
1: the way,
0: nice job.
1: Show me a clip where Alex Trebek throws his head back and chuckles the entire time.
0: Yeah.
1: There isn't one. Because guess what? He doesn't do that.
0: No, the camera cuts away. That's why. You
1: no,
0: don't see it.
1: But he does
0: it. He does it.
1: He's class act.
0: Yeah.
1: Well, rest his soul.
0: Yeah. Well, you both are right. The score is Deb 2, Kelly 1. Question number 3. There's an emerging trend of people organizing park crawls for kids' birthdays, where you go to 3 or 4 parks.
1: No.
0: It's kind of like a pub crawl, but for kids.
1: Yeah, but there are kids involved. It's already hard enough to get them to and from an event.
0: Yeah, yeah. Buckle in. We can't move to get buckled. Buckle your seatbelt.
2: Are they going to be doing apple juice?
0: Yeah, exactly.
1: That doesn't sound like fun.
0: Why are you taking your shoes off? Put the seatbelt on. Mm. All right, anyway. How many kids does Kane Brown have?
1: He has 3.
0: Final answer?
1: Yes.
0: That is what Kelly said. And you both are right. Nice job. That means the score is now Deb 3 for 3 so far. Kelly has 2.
1: That's good.
0: Question number 4. Chase Matthew just wrapped up opening for Jason Aldean's Songs About Us tour. And as a thank you gift for the opportunity, Chase bought Jason a 1968 Pontiac Le Mans from Facebook Marketplace.
1: Oh.
0: And that is following Jason's lyrics to the My Kind of Party song.
1: Yes.
0: Pulling cover off the 68.
3: Nice. Yeah.
0: Let's play a game called Name That Matthew. This actor plays Chandler Bing on Friends.
1: Matthew Perry.
0: Final answer?
1: Yes. By the way, that's your friend's question for the next 90 days.
0: First of all, that was a low ball question.
1: I don't care. It's still a Friends question.
0: All right.
1: We shouldn't need to go back to the Friends pond.
0: Yeah, it's kind of fun, though.
1: For you.
0: It is for me. And it's great. But it's great for you, too, Deb, because you're absolutely right. Nice job. And so was Kelly.
1: Oh, Kelly. So she's doing well.
0: She's doing very well. That means the score is now Deb 4, Kelly 3. As we go into the final question, that means it all comes down to this. Question 5. A 23-year-old man in Arizona was recently fired from his workplace for taking photos of the baristas at a bikini coffee shop while he was on the clock.
1: Oh.
0: Then he was caught setting fire to his workplace.
1: That's a problem.
0: I feel like one of those decisions was worse than the other, personally.
1: Right.
0: What is the name of the professional basketball team in Arizona?
1: That would be the Houston Astros.
0: Final answer?
1: Nope, because that's in Texas. I don't know what I just said. That. Phoenix Suns.
0: Is that your final answer?
1: Give me a break. I need to go to bed. Yes, I caught it. You can't even laugh at it because I caught it myself.
0: I held my face.
1: I know.
0: That time.
1: Final answer? Phoenix Suns.
0: Final answer.
1: You said Arizona, right?
0: What is the name of the professional basketball team in Arizona?
1: Phoenix Suns. You're welcome.
0: I'm going to take that as your final answer.
1: Yes!
0: And you're absolutely right.
1: Woo-hoo!
0: And so was Kelly. Nice job.
1: Look at that.
0: That means, unfortunately, Kelly, not a victory for you, as the final score is Deb 5, Kelly 4. But I tell you what, it is tough to do much better than that. That is pretty darn good.
1: Not to mention, you should be very proud. I got it on a guess, the airline question. So you tell your boss to shove it, because you did well.
0: Well, the good news is, Kelly, you're not leaving empty-handed. We're going to hook you up with a pair of tickets to see Kip Moore with Alyssa Flaherty. That's going to be coming up on December 11th at the Egyptian Room at Old National Center. So congratulations.
4: Oh, that's awesome. Thank you, guys.
0: You're welcome. We appreciate you playing. However, we need one more thing before you leave.
4: My name is Kelly. I'm from Martinsville, and I cannot beat Deb.
1: Yes, if you'd like to play, just like Kelly, all you have to do is text Beat Deb to 255-9367. And I'll play your boss as well. I mean, Kelly, you should have your boss sign up.
0: We absolutely need to get your boss on board here. Absolutely.
4: For sure.

0: It's Lady A, Just a Kiss, Indy's Best Country, 95.5 WFMS with Deb and Matt in the morning. You want to get paid to go on vacation?
1: Yes. Sorry.
0: Wow.
1: Should I have waited?
0: You didn't even think about it.
1: No.
0: We'll tell you exactly how that could happen, and they pay well. Three minutes away. I was going to say 3 days away. Can you wait for 3 days? 3 minutes, 95.5 WFMS.

0: Indy's Best Country 95.5 WFMS with Deb and Matt in the morning. We've got a new job offer for you. You might want to go to the beach and get paid to be there.
1: Yes.
0: How absolutely. Nice would that be?
1: Incredible, right?
0: Yeah, the Florida Tourism Agency is asking if you would be the chief vibes officer.
1: Nice.
0: For St. Pete Beach, right there in St. Pete, Clearwater. And you get to go and you hang out. You get VIP experiences. They cover the airfare, round-trip airfare, accommodations for 10 days worth of assignments. This is just for 10 days. And you ready for the price of what you're going to be paid for this?
1: Yeah.
0: $10,000.
1: I mean, $1,000 a day.
0: That's awesome. They just ask that you share it on social media. You do have to be 21 years old. There's a little bit of a catch, and that is your 10-day assignments will fall between November 6th and November 22nd. We're talking next month. So if you have a job...
1: be great.
0: It wouldn't be great. How are you going to be able to come back to your workplace if you're gone for several days?
1: I mean, this is where you can take your vacation, right?
0: Yes.
1: From your work. They'll still pay you for that. Then you're getting an actual vacation covered. And you're getting paid on that vacation.
0: But you may not have a job to come back to if you're gone between November 6th and the 22nd of the month.
1: Why wouldn't... why? You have vacation days you can take, right?
0: Not everybody has that many days.
1: I mean...
0: Matt's going, well,
1: let me check my balance.
0: Usually you're gone just for a week at a time is my point.
1: November 2nd to the 22nd?
0: Mm-hmm. How many business days is that, Matt?
1: Only 10 business days.
0: You can't... some people can't do
1: what
0: that.
1: What if you work remote? And well, doing both.
0: Okay, there is that. And you can tell them that I'm on a very important assignment. You're the chief flavor officer and chief vibes officer. Yeah.
1: So hang loose, dude. Just relax, bruh. I'll get my work done.
0: Yep, you can apply. You got to be 21 through the Florida Tourism Agency.
2: Here's what's coming up next with Deb and Matt in the morning.
1: Well, and speaking of vacations, don't forget, coming up just after 9 o'clock, so you're about a little over half hour away from it. We're giving you an opportunity to get a free vacation for four. And again, 4 days, 3 nights. That's doable, right?
0: Yeah, and all-inclusive.
1: All-inclusive. We're giving away a trip a day. So let it be you that wins. We'll do that just after 9. But hey, coming up here in about 7 minutes, giving you a chance to win Buckeye Country Superfest tickets.
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0: It's been kind of a mess on the west side, eastbound 70, approaching I-65 there at the south split. So as a result, stop and go traffic back to Harding Street. Definitely want to try and avoid that if you can. And then also seeing it a little slow if you're traveling on the east side. This is westbound 70 between Sherman Drive and I-65.
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0: Hey!
2: All right, this is an opportunity, your last opportunity, to get these tickets before they go on sale, which 10 a.m. today, by the way, if you want those. But what an incredible opportunity to see those legendary artists like you just said and make plans already for the summertime because it's going to be happening in July. So 255-9367. If you're caller 5, what do you have to do, Deb?
0: You just have to be caller 5. That's it.
2: That's literally it.
0: You win the tickets just by being the correct caller. Matt has to do the hard stuff.
2: Yeah, but I'd really love it if you could help me. Because Deb made it so easy yesterday. I know she is out for blood today.
0: Super difficult today.
2: All right, 255-9367. We're playing Put Matt on the Spot, giving you a chance to win tickets to see the Buckeye Country Superfest.

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1: It's Uncle Cracker, Indy's Best Country, 95.5 WFMS. Good morning. Deb and Matt in the morning, sending you to yet another free show. And this one has many acts on the bill, including Chris Stapleton, Parker McCollum, and Cody Johnson. It's Put Matt on the Spot.
2: Hey, let's put Matt on the spot.
3: Hey. All right. We are looking for caller five again. Tickets go on sale at 10 a.m. You're winning them before you buy them. And it looks like we have got Cam on the phone. Excuse me, I got to get a frog in my throat. Cam, where do you live?
4: I live in Arlington, Indiana.
3: All right. Cam, are you wanting to win tickets to the Buckeye Country Superfest?
4: Absolutely.
3: Excellent. Well, the good news is you're caller five.
4: Woo! Oh, my gosh. You too.
3: You're welcome. That means you actually won. You don't have to do anything else. You can literally just hang up the phone right now, except for we need to get your information.
1: So then she couldn't hang up.
3: So technically, don't hang up, but
1: your work is done.
3: Your work is done. That's a great point. But I need you to maybe help me out if you'd be so kind. Can you do that?
4: Okay, sure.
3: All right. Deb is going to give us lyrics, and we got to figure them out. So, Deb, what are the lyrics?
1: Okay, I'm going to try and do like more of a sexy thing. You ready? Wait! What'd you say? Right. Thanks for the faith.
3: Yeah, I like the creativity.
1: Here we go. Ah, baby. Here we go. One more time. You know, it's harder than it looks to walk that line.
3: Ah, baby. Here we go. One more time.
1: Mm-hmm.
3: You know, it's harder
1: than it looks to walk that line.
3: Harder.
1: Baby.
3: And
1: how'd I do?
3: It looks.
1: Wow.
4: Come on, Matt.
1: Oh, wow. She's putting the pressure on you.
3: That line.
1: Figure it out, Matt.
4: Come on.
3: Oh, baby, here we go one more time. You know, it's harder than it looks to walk that line.
1: Like, I don't know why. First instinct, what are you going with?
3: Parker McCollum. That's what it reminds me of.
1: Well, then I didn't do my job because I was trying to go with, like, a sexy.
3: Mm-hmm. Yeah.
1: Soulful.
3: Baby, here we go. No, here we go. Walk that line. Or maybe it's Stapleton again. Ah, baby, here we go. One more time. You know, it's harder than it looks. Walk. I'm going to say it's got to be Parker McCollum.
1: Matt thinks if you repeat it over and over, it comes to him.
3: Yeah, yeah.
1: Well, just give us a
3: say,
1: guess.
3: I'm going to say Handle on You.
1: Okay.
3: Parker McCollum. That's my guess. And this is a tough one. You did a great job today, Deb. Nice work.
1: Thank you.
3: Are you, Cam, ready for this?
4: Yes, I am.
3: All right, let's see how it goes. Here we go.
0: Ah, baby.
3: Parker.

0: me.
1: All right, here's the title.
0: Forget the man I am. What kind of man do you need?
1: Yes, I've forgotten right. about that song, actually.
2: I still don't even know the name of the song.
1: It's What Kind of Man.
2: Okay.
1: Yeah.
2: Yeah, it was.
1: It's a Parker hit.
2: It is. Yeah. So, Cam, the good news is, even though I got it 50% of the way, so not 100% right, you are still a winner.
3: Thank you so much.
2: You're
3: way
2: so
3: to go, Matt.
2: Hey, well, you know, we tried, but unfortunately, I still have to do my due diligence for Deb's sake. I am a loser because it's not 50% right. I have to get 100%. So it's all right, but you're still going to go and have a blast at the Buckeye Country Superfest.
3: Thank you so much.
4: Here's what's coming up next with Deb and Matt in the morning.
2: And we want you to have a blast on us. All inclusive for you and three other people. Could be your family. Maybe you want to bring some friends. We can make that happen. All inclusive trip to Mexico coming up here just after 9 o'clock.
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1: Don't forget, we're giving away a trip a day.
2: Yes, absolutely.
1: So definitely don't want to miss out on that.
2: And if I count right, 1, 2. All right, you get to pick one more person then.
1: Because Matt and I are going.
2: We're going with you, right?
1: That's not true.
2: Right?
1: I would love that, though. Accident on the west side, right lane blocked, eastbound 70, approaching I-65 on at the south split there. Stop and go traffic as a result of this crash back to Harding Street. So kind of a mess this morning. Also seeing some slow-moving traffic if you are southbound 69 through Fishers near 96th Street on the city's north side. And it's slow if you are, let's see here, another one. I want to give you the west side location. This is northbound 465. Just before Crawfordsville, there's a crash.
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0: showers this morning, but breezy and cooler for the rest of the day. High 65, and then tomorrow, sunny, high 70, and then Sunday, even better. Sunny and warmer, high 75.
1: The spotlight is on you, the sibling-like rivalry. Well, that's all them.
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0: Post Malone and Blake Shelton, Pour Me a Drink on Indy's Best Country, 95.5 WFMS. Deb and Matt in the morning. You probably got up this morning and thought, thank goodness it is Friday. But you also probably need a break.
1: Yeah. Maybe you're like, oh, this is going to be like a mini vacation. 2 days of not having to work.
0: That would be nice.
1: Yeah. How about 4 days?
0: How about 4 days? And how about you take three friends?
1: Mm, I like that idea a lot.
0: And it's all inclusive.
1: Oh, but then the airfare, we have to...
0: No, it's included.
1: What?
0: Yes, all of those things. It just doesn't get any better. We're going to give you details on how to win this trip, and it's as easy as a text message. 6 minutes away, 95.5 WFMS.
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0: Best Country, 95.5 WFMS. That's Ella Langley and Be Her with Deb and Matt in the morning. We want to send you to Mexico.
1: Yeah. Where?
0: Mexico.
1: Oh, yeah. This is going to be great, though. Like, think about this. This is a trip that you don't have to pay for in general. Like, those kind of trips are great. Like, when we send you to a different location to go to a concert, like, that's cool. But this is all-inclusive.
0: Everything is covered.
1: And it's the Dreams Resorts and Spas, which are wonderful. They've got a bunch of locations all over, but 16 in Mexico that you get to choose from.
0: That's the nice thing about this. We're not going to tell you where you're going. You're going to pick the location. Mm-hmm. You pick the resort, the Dreams Resort. So all you have to do is send the national keyword. We give you a new one every few hours, really. We did one at 6 a.m., and now we're doing it again, and then your next chance at 12 noon.
1: That's right. Your national keyword right now is drift. D-R-I-F-T. Drift. As in drift away in paradise.
0: You said you would want a margarita with tahini on the side.
1: Yeah.
0: Or on the rim.
1: Absolutely.
0: I think I would want a daiquiri.
1: Okay. Daiquiri would be good.
0: Or absolutely. A pina colada. I love those.
1: There you go. So Drift, D-R-I-F-T. You need to send that to the phone number 95819. If you send it to our studio request line here, it's not going to get you entered into the contest.
0: We're going to look at it and go, They're not entered.
1: Yes. And I don't know if we included this information yet or not, but it is a 4-day, 3-night trip, and your airfare is included, too.
0: And you take 3 friends.
1: Yes. So let's get you in. Drift is the keyword you need to text to 95819.
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showers this morning, but breezy and cooler for the rest of the day. High 65, and then tomorrow, sunny, high 70, and then Sunday, even better. Sunny and warmer, high 75.

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0: That's Graylin James. Water at a Wedding, Indy's Best Country, 95.5 WFMS. He's now opening for Kenny Chesney on Kenny's new tour. How cool is that?
1: Pretty amazing stuff.
0: We are Deb and Matt in the Morning.
1: And we've got some local folks going to be on the big stage. Actually, they're going to be competing. And we'll give you all the details on that and how we can support them. Our Hoosier natives from Carmel. We'll go ahead and tell you about that in 6 minutes.

0: That's Morgan Wallen. Thought You Should Know on Indy's Best Country, 95.5 WFMS. We thought you should know that we need to be supporting some really cool people that live in one of our nearby towns.
1: Yes, Anne-Marie and Riley, a mother-daughter duo from Carmel, are going to be doing a lot more work than I think we've ever done in our entire life, Deb.
0: No kidding. They're going to be competing on the Amazing Race, which just kicked off their new season a couple of days ago.
1: Yeah, yep. This is season 39, which this time around, if you know, they're supposed to go all over and compete in these different terrains, but 25,000 miles, 13 cities, 9 countries, and they started in Vancouver. But this is incredible because not only is it a mother-daughter duo, but the fact that the daughter, who is an active duty Marine,
0: wow,
1: and a former professional bobsledder, is training her mom to kind of be ready for everything that they're going to see. So
0: it's mom works at Eli Lilly, but mom played high school sports.
1: Yeah.
0: But, you know, she says she applied a few years back. Riley, the U.S. Marine, applied a few years back, didn't hear anything.
1: Yeah.
0: And so now they've been selected. They're hoping to be the first mother-daughter duo to win on the show. It's never happened before.
1: Sure.
0: And Riley is a Carmel High School grad, 2015 graduate.
1: There you go.
0: So, yeah, make us proud. We're excited.
1: We'll have to see if we can get them on the show.
0: That would be
1: we'll
0: cool.
1: Have to, yeah. So let's watch The Amazing Race. From our couches, relaxing.
0: With our tortilla chips,
1: yes,
0: and queso.
1: Exactly.

0: That's Russell Dickerson and Happened to Me, Indy's Best Country, 95.5 WFMS with Dev and Matt in the morning. There's one thing, one particular thing in your bedroom that could be causing you problems and you need to get rid of it. And this is straight from an expert.
1: Oh, yeah.
0: Yeah.
1: I've got an idea of what I think it is.
0: Really?
1: Yeah, and I don't know 100%.
0: Oh, I think you would.
1: Depending on what it is.
0: If you're right about it, once you hear it, I think you would completely agree with it.
1: Okay.
0: Especially you of all people.
1: Me of all people.
0: Yes.
1: Okay, then it's not what I was thinking.
0: We'll give you details 3 minutes away on 95.5 WFMS.
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0: Son of Jolene, that is Bells and a very familiar voice. Dolly Parton.
1: Me.
0: No, oh. No, not you.
1: I was singing along Dolly with it. I love that song.
0: Okay, we appreciate that, Matt, but yeah. You're not legendary. Dolly is.
1: Well, that's that.
0: You can't argue that.
1: We don't have to say hurtful things, okay? I don't need that negativity.
0: Dev and Matt, in the morning, there's one thing in your bedroom that when you get home today, you should probably just throw it away. It's not helping you at all. It's causing actually more problems than you want.
1: Okay, my guess was going to be a TV. They say you shouldn't have a TV in your bedroom.
0: I have heard about that.
1: Yeah
0: for those kind of reasons.
1: Health reasons.
0: Yes. Yeah. No, that's not it. This is for a health reason, but more importantly than the TV, it's your pillow.
1: Oh, really?
0: Straight from an allergist mouth. They say
1: from an allergist.
0: Yes. They say it is not good to continue hanging on to the pillow, because you like it or you like the way it feels. They say you have to switch it out every so often.
1: It's just broken in now. Well, like, I just got it how I like it.
0: I'm sorry. You suffer from allergies.
1: Oh, terrible.
0: So I would have thought you would completely agree with this, but they say pillows, regardless of what they're made of, they collect oils and they collect your skin.
1: Ew.
0: And it's served as food for organisms such as fungi and dust mites. So you could just be sleeping soundly, minding your business, and there are dust mites crawling around on the inside of your pillowcase, which is gross.
1: That is really disgusting.
0: Yes.
1: And now I'm going to burn everything in our house.
0: Bonfire at Matt's.
1: Yeah.
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1: And we'll see you at 8 Second Saloon on November 5th to see Chase Matthew and special guest Bells. And we'll even cheers a nice cold outlaw light.
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0: 6 months later, Megan Maroney on Indy's Best Country, 95.5 WFMS. Matt, one day I want to have you imitate what Megan does when she's been opening her show. She does that little number where she's dancing and she's got her back to the audience and then she turns around and she kicks her leg out really high with her boot on.
1: I do that every day when I walk in the studio. Do you not see that?
0: I want a video of it.
1: Okay.
0: We got to share it with you, give people what they want.
1: I don't want that. There's no request for that, right. I promise.
0: We're Deb and Matt in the morning. What they do want is an easy drive into work every morning.
1: Yes, we're getting there, too. This whole I-69, 465 interchange area has been, especially the last few weeks, just ebb and flow of changes where your exit is closed. Yeah. The right lane is open, and now it's closed, and now the left lane's whatever. Here's the good hope on the horizon. The two remaining parts of the project, phase 5 and 6, mm-hmm. so the eastbound 465 ramp to northbound 69,
0: okay,
1: which is one that we travel every once in a while ourselves.
0: Yeah, the one that's been closed for almost 3 years.
1: That is set to be the next thing to open.
0: Okay, yes.
1: And then northbound Binford Boulevard to westbound 465. So you know when you're on Binford and they've got the ramp there. I see it every time now when we drive by. Right. But there's cones in front of it.
0: Yes.
1: You're like, I just want to see what that's like.
0: You just want to try it once.
1: Yes.
0: They say it's 80%. This project is 80% complete.
1: Yes.
0: That's good to hear. 80%. They've actually built 12 of 14 new bridges. 12 are done. They've got two left.
1: Yep. So by the end of the year, weather permitting, that'll be good.
0: I want to just take that normal path home. Because right now, how I go home, I can't hop on. The interstate's right here.
1: Yeah.
0: But I can't hop on it. I have to go out there on these side streets, go over to Allisonville Road, take it all the way down to 82nd. It's added about 15 minutes onto my drive home.
1: Oh, absolutely.
0: Yeah.
1: I want to know what's going to be happening. We were downtown for at the Hi-Fi for the Zach John King show yesterday. Mm-hmm. And I don't know if you've been down there for a while.
0: Oh,
1: but
0: it's a mess.
1: Everything is closed.
0: Yes.
1: And like you have to get off on Ohio Street and then you have to go. It's just a mess.
0: Those who commute downtown and work there are understanding exactly what you're talking about. This is just frustrating all over. And we understand it's going to be an improvement long term.
1: Yeah.
0: Just getting through that 3 to 3.5 years, it's a struggle.
1: And listen, our construction workers and everybody that are working hard, we are so grateful for you.
0: Appreciate what you do.
1: Absolutely. But we're still going to complain about it because it still sucks in the moment, you know?
0: Yeah. We understand it's not your fault because you work a little faster. Yeah, I mean, come on.
1: We're hating the traffic. They're waiting to merge until the last minute. What are you doing?
0: We're grateful. We're grateful.

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possible scattered shower off and on. Clouds otherwise 72 for a high. Giving us a beautiful weekend. Saturday 70, it's sunny. Sunday, sunshine, it's 73.

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We know everything costs more than ever, right? 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So we're going to help you out with that. Dreams Resorts in Mexico. We've had three winners. Congrats to Julie Clary, John Marenka, and Olga Garcia. Another shot for you in today, 12 noon.

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Megan, the international tour rolling strong, and I saw recently she was in Scotland. I want to go to Scotland. I want to get one of those Highland cows. You know, those cute, adorable, long-haired little... There it is, Highland cows. I think Jelly Roll has a few of those, doesn't he?

I'm beginning to see the energy drink from Ella Langley. Well, the company is Bum, B-U-M. I'm beginning to see your energy drink, like, everywhere. It's about $2.50 a can. Honey and

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0: 95.5 WFMS, Tyler Reese with Indy's Best Country. And man, oh man, yeah, I think our nurses don't get enough credit. Healthcare professionals as well. And Audrey's a nurse, and you work super, super long days, right? But, like 4 days a week or any weekends or...
1: Right, yeah. By the time you've done 4 days, you're just like, okay, I'm mentally done.
0: Yeah, so has it been crazy? Because, you know, they say when we have all these full moons, which we just had, there's like an increased number of people coming to the emergency
1: room. Like they just come out of the woodworks. Like, where did they come from?
0: Where they come... Why does this happen?
1: I don't know.
0: You're draining our poor Audrey's battery, please, people. Just rein it in. Look the other way. Don't look directly into the moon. You'll be just fine.
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95.5 WFMS, Indy's Best Country, Tyler East. Football this weekend. The Indianapolis Colts, second in the AFC South. And now we're on the road. 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

Dylan Scott, the man with two first names, and he comes from a musical family as well, as his dad played guitar at one point for the great Freddie Fender. 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

The album That's Just Me from Riley Green. You find that one, Think Is He Drunk, 95.5 WFMS. Back in the day, Billy, in his home state of Georgia, drove up, skipped high school one day to try out for a job at Gaylord's Opryland USA in Nashville. He didn't get

95.5 WFMS, another shot for you to get in on the fun with that Dream Resorts flyaway, because we know that a family vacation right now seems a little bit out of reach. So we're going to help you with that, with a keyword. We'll do that after 12 noon.

0: Matt, what's one of those silly words that someone uses and you're like, I don't like that word?
1: Legit.
0: I use that word.
1: Yeah. And I do too now. And I hate it every time.
0: Wait till you hear what Matt's been using for the last couple of weeks. I'm going to out you Monday after 7.
1: I do not like this. Plus, we're giving away more all-inclusive vacations. We'll do it again at 6 and 9.
0: We're Deb and Matt in the morning.
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possible scattered shower off and on. Clouds, otherwise 72 for a high. Giving us a beautiful weekend. Saturday, 70 and sunny. Sunday, sunshine at 73.

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Hey, don't forget, don't go to sleep on those Indy Scream Park passes. That's going to be a great time. Indy Scream Park passes. We'll do that in two songs. 95.5 WFMS.

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0: holding it down at the next Acoustic Jam at 8 Second Saloon. Bell's part of the fun as well. 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
1: There's still only 4 digits in our population. We're still keeping things just the way God made it. There's been some old city folks trying to come in to change it. Wouldn't trade them.

105 WFMS, Tyler Reese, and well, we know everything's costing more these days, so a family vacation seems kind of like a dream, right? Well, how about Dreams Resorts and Spas in Mexico? We'll take care of that vacation again today with a keyword. Brooks got you covered after three.

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possible scattered shower off and on. Clouds, otherwise 72 for a high. Giving us a beautiful weekend. Saturday, 70 and sunny. Sunday, sunshine at 73.

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I think he likes them year-round, honestly. 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

Hoosier football back after it. Is this the first? I think it is the first road game. It's going to be against the Scarlet Knights of Rutgers. Saturday night football, 8 o'clock kick for the Hoosiers. Yeah.

Well, before Morgan told you Hoosier football, a Saturday night contest, the Purdue Boilermakers in the afternoon tomorrow, 4:15, there in Champaign, Purdue against Illinois.

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Of course, that was back before the war. Yeah, your uncle and I made quite a pair, flying F-15s through hostile air. 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He'd always stop right there and say,

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0: Matt, what's one of those silly words that someone uses and you're like, I don't like that word?
1: Legit.
0: I use that word.
1: Yeah. And I do too now. And I hate it every time.
0: Wait till you hear what Matt's been using for the last couple of weeks. I'm going to out you Monday after 7.
1: I do not like this. Plus, we're giving away more all-inclusive vacations. We'll do it again at 6 and 9. We're

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Congratulations to Julie Clary, John Marenka, Olga Garcia. All winners already in the Dream Resorts and Spas Flyaway to Mexico. All-inclusive trips. It's a family vacation. Next shot to win with Brooks after

Carey, and she will be back in the saddle along with Luke Bryan, Lionel Richie as well for the 25th season of American Idol. This time around, though, not from Hollywood. They're going to be doing it in Atlanta, Hotlanta. Graylin James now, 95.5 WFMS.

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He gave us the salt and pepper treatment, didn't he, Zach Top, towards the end of this year? Gave us a couple new tunes to tide us over till the new album, spring of next year. He's out on the Cold Beer and Country Music Tour. Playing.

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95.5 WFMS, Indy's Best Country. I'm Tyler Reese. We will see you tomorrow. Have a great rest of your Friday. Brooks says your next keyword to make that Dreams Resorts and Spa vacation a reality.

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0: Just a few slow areas early on in your commute for your Friday here. 465 southbound between I-70 and I-74 moving slow. Same problem on I-6570, the collector, southbound. That's between 21st Street and I-70.
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tonight, and then tomorrow, beautiful day, partly sunny, 71 for the high. A little more sunshine on Sunday and up to 73.

Lori Kent with new country called Empty Words on Indy's Best Country, 95.5 WFMS. He's coming to town in concert. You can see him at Fisher's Event Center along with Co Wetzel. As a matter of fact, we've got your free tickets. We'll play Whose Rear End Is It at 4 o'clock.

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John Morgan on Indy's Best Country, 95.5 WFMS. Good afternoon. Brooks O'Brien here, or as the folks at the coffee shop this morning thought, it was Rex. They said, what's your name? I said, Brooks. And then when they called the coffee, they said, Rex? I was like, maybe that's me? I actually kind of like it, though, because it was R-E-X. So I'm going to be Brex now instead of Brooks from now on. Hey, stand by. You want to get into the Indiana Fear Farm? I've got your two free tickets. We'll play Get It Wrong in 6 minutes. She's got

0: All right, if you think your heart can take it, we want to send you to the Indiana Fear Farm. Let's play Get It Wrong. I will give you three rapid-fire questions. The hitch is you have to answer each of those questions wrong to win. If you answer something right, I got to move on to the next caller. All right, let's start with caller number five, 317-255-9367.
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3: Couple slow areas to avoid if you can. It's moving slow on I-65 southbound between 21st Street and Meridian Street. Also, slow area there on I-65 southbound between Raymond Street and Keystone Avenue.
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0: and send somebody to the Indiana Fear Farm. Who's this?
1: This is Chris.
0: Chris, I'm hoping you were not valedictorian when you went to school.
1: Not even close.
0: Okay, perfect. You'll be great for this game. Here's what we're going to do. I know you want to go to the Indiana Fear Farm, right?
1: Yes, I do.
0: All right, so I'm going to give you three rapid-fire questions. You have to answer them wrong to win. If you give me a correct answer, I'm going to have to move on to the next caller, okay?
1: All righty.
0: Okay, Chris, let's start now. First question, here we go. What color is a lime?
1: Purple.
0: What are French fries made from?
1: Cabbage.
0: What animal supposedly has 9 lives?
1: A dog.
0: Yeah! You got them all wrong! Way to go,
1: awesome.
0: Chris!
1: Awesome.
0: You are going to Indiana Fear Farm. You got yourself a pair of tickets. Congratulations.
1: Awesome. Thank you so much.
0: You bet. What part of town do you live in, Chris?
1: The south side of Indianapolis.
0: Well, thanks so much for listening on the south side. We appreciate it.
1: Thank you so much.
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George Birch and Luke Bryan on Indy's Best Country, 95.5 WFMS. 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

0: Matt, what's one of those silly words that someone uses and you're like, I don't like that word?
1: Legit.
0: I use that word.
1: Yeah. And I do too now. And I hate it every time.
0: Wait till you hear what Matt's been using for the last couple of weeks. I'm going to out you Monday after 7.
1: I do not like this. Plus, we're giving away more all-inclusive vacations. We'll do it again at 6 and 9.
0: We're Deb and Matt in the morning
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All right, we are just 9 minutes away from your chance to win your tickets to go see Coe Wetzel and Corey Kent at Fisher's Event Center. 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Ella Langley now.

0: to win your way in to go see Co Wetzel and Corey Kent at the Fishers Event Center. That happens on October 9th. We've got your free tickets right now. Let's play Whose Rear End Is It? I play the rear end, those final few seconds of the song. You identify it by artist and title. So listen close. This one goes quick. Here it is.
1: Why's he call you darling?
0: Ah, that's probably too easy. All right, let's play it one more time.
1: Why's he call you darling?
0: All right, just identify the song by artist and title. Tell me whose rear end is it to win your Co Wetzel concert tickets. I'll start with caller 5. 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
0: There are a few slow areas to try to avoid. I-65 northbound between Raymond Street and I-70 is one of them. Also, on the south side, 465 eastbound. Between I-69 and I-65.
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0: and cooler tonight. 50 is our low. Tomorrow, though, partly sunny. It'll be a nice day, 71. And then more sunshine on Sunday, 73 for the high. All right, we're playing Whose Rear End Is It? Let me play the rear end again quick.
1: Why's he call you darling?
0: And who's this?
2: Kendra.
0: All right, Kendra, I take it you would love to go see Coe Wetzel and Corey Kent?
2: Yes, I would.
0: All right, are you feeling pretty confident about the lyrics?
2: I think I am.
0: All right, let's do it. Just tell me, whose rear end was that?
2: Case Matthews, darling.
0: Yeah, you got Yay! It. You won your way in. You will be there. It happens on October 9th at Fisher's Event Center. Coe Wetzel, Corey Kent, and Baker Blankenship. And you got your tickets. Congratulations.
2: Thank you. That's the way to end a Friday.
0: Right? Time to celebrate.
2: Yeah.
0: What part of town do you live in?
2: Columbus.
0: Well, thanks so much for listening in Columbus. We appreciate it.
2: Thank you.

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You know, our next 95.5 WFMS acoustic jam is coming up November 5th. Chase Matthew is the headliner, but you will also see this gal, Bells. Her debut single called Son of Jolene features Dolly Parton on it. Listen close here. You'll hear Dolly.

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Hey, Time Magazine just released their 100 Next list, which recognizes 100 people that they say are on the rise in their industry. This gal made it, Megan Maroney. Here she is with 6 months later.

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3: It is slow on the east side, 465 southbound between I-70 and I-74. Also slow on the south side, 465 eastbound between I-69 and I-65.
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Greyland James on Indy's Best Country, 95.5 WFMS. If a luxury tropical vacation that you don't have to pay for sounds like a good deal, and who wouldn't say yes to that, right? Well, we've got it for you. Every day, there is a new trip for you to win, and it is a four-day, three-night getaway to Dreams Resorts and Spas, all-inclusive trip for four, and again, brand new winner every day. It all starts up again on Monday. Just get those national keywords at 6, 9, noon, and 3.

Hawaii's best country, 95.5 WFMS. 5 o'clock free ride is on. That means we've got nonstop country to get you home. Sing at the top of your lungs. There will be no interruptions. Post Malone, 9.

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Megan Maroney with New Country on Indy's Best Country, 95.5 WFMS. You want to do something tomorrow that you can bring the puppers to? Yeah, well, you can go to Barktoberfest. It is back tomorrow in Westfield. Begins at 11 a.m., runs till 2 p.m. There is a small charge to get in, but all the proceeds go into the Humane Society.

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3: Slow traffic right now on the south side. 465 eastbound between Harding Street and I-65. Also, moving slow on I-65 southbound. That's between 29th Street and West Street.
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1: It's slow moving right now on the south side. I-65 northbound between Raymond Street and I-70. Also moving slow on I-70 westbound. That's between Rural Street, Keystone Avenue, and I-65.
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Want to get into the Halloween spirit this weekend? 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It's the pizza nobody asked for is what they're calling it. You do actually have to buy it off their website. But there you go. 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

Zach John King, that one's called Get to Drinkin', new country from him. By the way, he was just in town last night down at Hi-Fi downtown. If you couldn't be there, well, check out some of the video we've got on our socials. Luke Bryan now, 95.5 WFMS, Indy's best country.

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Hudson Westbrook and Painted You Pretty on Indy's Best Country, 95.5 WFMS. CMA nominations came out a little while back. Kind of hard to believe that this gal was not on it with this song specifically, because I feel like you hear it everywhere, but maybe next year she'll get nominated. It's Stella Lefty with Boston. On a

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0: 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It was risk-off headed to the weekend with some harvest pressure and limited news. Down 4.5 at the close on Deese corn, 497 3/4. March and nickel and a quarter off at 511 1/2. 5 3/4 down. November beans, 1278 1/4. Up a quarter on December wheat, squeaking out a higher close, 683. December live cattle, 221.47, down 170. December lean hogs up $1.20, 70.12. I'm Andy Eubank, Hoosier Ag Today, Indiana's Farm Network.
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Hawaii's best country, 95.5 WFMS. That's going to do it for me tonight. Thanks so much for making 95.5 WFMS a part of your Friday night and into your weekend. We'll provide the soundtrack all night long, so keep it here. New country, Dylan Scott.

0: Matt, what's one of those silly words that someone uses and you're like, I don't like that word?
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0: I use that word.
1: Yeah. And I do too now. And I hate it every time.
0: Wait till you hear what Matt's been using for the last couple of weeks. I'm going to out you Monday after 7.
1: I do not like this. Plus, we're giving away more all-inclusive vacations. We'll do it again at 6 and 9.
0: We're Deb and Matt in the morning.
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